0: grandi successi? 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
1: Oh, by the way, it all started like this. So how's your evening so far?
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As an old man, I was born, but I've grown to be a baby with a halo and a home.

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In its wrinkled, blotchy skin, with each decade, more camouflage for the wild-eyed child within. Now close your eyes for a moment. Look down and look above.